On the second day I brought her a flower. 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And I said, do you know

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I fuss with my hair and I fight blood feuds. I contain multitudes. Got a telltale heart like Mr. Poe. Got skeletons in the walls of people you know. 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I'll drink to the man that shares your bed. I paint landscapes and I paint nudes. I contain multitudes. A red Cadillac and a black mustache. Rings on my fingers that sparkle and flash. Tell me what's next, what shall we do? Half my soul, baby, belongs to you. Oh, well, I can't frolic with all the young dudes. 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I'm just like Anne Frank, like Indiana Jones, and them British bad boys, the Rolling Stones. 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I go right where all things lost are made good again. I sing the songs of experience, like William Blake. I've no apologies to make. Everything's flowing all at the same time. I live on a boulevard of crime. I drive fast cars and I eat fast foods. I contain multitudes. 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

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And I know a girl, she gets what she wants all the time, 'cause she's fine. 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

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It's 'cause I'm growing up slowly.